0: I got an idea.
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0: My girl just caught me.
1: You made her catch you?
0: I don't know how I let this happen.
1: But who?
0: The girl next door, you know?
1: Man.
0: I don't know what to do.
1: Said it wasn't you.
0: All right.

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You've been going around, going around, going around every party in LA.

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2: Sunday morning, I tell you, I'm frozen. It's so cold today. I lay my woes on you after Jenny's got the latest at 8.
3: The Prime Minister's reportedly insisting he won't back down and will stand in any Labour leadership contest that's triggered. According to The Sun, Sir Keir Starmer says he won a massive majority 2 years ago and a mandate that he's determined to deliver. But our political correspondent Alexandra Rogers says she's spoken to one politician who doesn't think the Prime Minister can win against the Greater Manchester Mayor.
4: A Labour MP who doesn't support either of these men, actually, says that Number 10 is living in an alternative universe if they think that Keir Starmer can beat Andy Burnham. We know that more than 100 Labour MPs are still calling on him to go.
3: Serious questions have been raised over whether the Army's £6 billion fleet of Ajax armoured vehicles will ever be fit for combat. A House of Commons watchdog says there are concerns over noise and vibrations affecting crews. At least 12 people have been wounded after a shooting near a festival in Ohio in the United States. Police in Toledo say two people are in a critical condition and a manhunt is on for the suspects. Today marks 100 days since the US and Israel launched an attack on Iran. There is a ceasefire in place with talks ongoing, despite both Americans and Iranians firing at each other yesterday. Sport now, and England began their World Cup warm-up matches with a 1-0 win over New Zealand. Thomas Tuchel played two separate 11s in each half in the heat in Tampa. Captain Harry Kane got the goal and says it was a useful exercise.
5: Obviously knew I was only playing 45 minutes a day, so to get kind of it in stoppage time of the first half was a nicer feeling than if it went 0-0. But yeah, look, we're here for preparation. We're here for, you know, getting fitness, dealing with the heat, dealing with these type of pitches.
3: Scotland received a big confidence boost ahead of the World Cup as they thumped Bolivia 4-0 in their final warm-up match. All four goals came in the first half, with new Rangers signing Lawrence Shankland opening the scoring in New Jersey. Steve Clarke's side face Haiti next weekend in their first fixture at the tournament since 1998. That's the latest. I'm Jenny Barsby.
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2: Now, it says a bright start here, but it's looking grey and overcast where we are in the shed today. But I'm hopeful we might get a sunny spell before the day's out. Your highs today, we're looking around 20, so it is going to be a bit warmer than it has been of late. And down to around 8 Celsius overnight. Then Monday, again, a wet morning with some heavy rain in places. That rain will slowly ease from the west through the afternoon. Some bright spells developing, and highs tomorrow of around 16. Anywho, once again, it's a Sunday morning in the shed today, yeah?
7: Yeah.
2: You all right?
7: Yeah.
2: Good.
7: Yeah.
2: Good to go?
7: Yeah.

I'll tell you what a smashing little start. That's Holly Humberston. Now, before that, Nick Kamen. And before that, Krista Burr. With this fabulous little song, Don't Pay the Ferryman. Now, welcome to Sunday morning. We're in the shed today. I had a package delivered yesterday from one of them cheap online shopping stores from China. It was one of my favourite 70s bands. It was a large cutout. I'm sending it back. It just wasn't the real thing.

0: 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In the morning. 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
1: Yes. And it's a very good morning to you. Very good morning.
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1: All right, Dave. Trig.
9: Oh. What's the curtain?
1: What's going on? Sunday morning, we're in a shed again. In a shed again, how do you feel about that?
10: I feel absolutely brilliant.
11: Yay!
12: Lovely, lovely.
13: Lovely, lovely.
14: Oi, oi, Mr. Nick, Ginger Ninja here. Lovely, lovely.
1: Yes.
15: Lovely, lovely.
1: Yes.
16: Lovely, lovely, lovely, me old fruit.
1: Yeah, well, thanks for that.
13: Lovely, lovely.
1: Yeah, all right. So welcome along to our final day, or final Sunday in the shed. As you know, we haven't got a home to go to. So we're wandering around the length and breadth of Sunshine Land, scavenging for food and looking for dwellings to stay in while our house is still being repaired. And today, once again, we're in the shed. We've been here now a week. It's our final day here today before we move on. In a Littlest Hobo styling. Little theme tune, Littlest Hobo.
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0: No, we haven't. No, we haven't. Friday did the show, and what did we do Friday? Sort of chilled out evening, yesterday, and well done to everybody who took part. I was so proud of her. Emma took part in her first strongman competition yesterday. Did ever so well. The weather wasn't brilliant, but it was all right. It's all right. And thanks to everybody who came down to support her as well. And I have seen her this morning. She's all right. She's a little bit stiff around the hips, and that's about it, really. But, did ever so well yesterday. Well done, Em. And then also well done to our neighbours, not this side, but the other side, who've managed to get themselves a pub. So guess where we were last night? Everything seems to be falling in place. And by the way, the house, our house, is next door to this house. And they have started it, and they're cracking on with it a bit. Again, they say they're hoping to get us in by the end of June, which is, 3 weeks away, as far as I'm concerned. I think it might take a bit longer. But that's... As long as they've given us dates, because I can see it coming along. Anyway. So, Sunday morning, in a shed. Usual coming up.
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George Michael. Careless Whisper, Sunday morning. Mixed bag today. Some people got some sunshine. We haven't. If you got some sunshine, send it over. We've got a cloudy start in the shed today, but it says it's going to be dry and bright this morning, and then some showers later on this afternoon. 20 we're looking at, 12 overnight, 16 tomorrow after a wet morning. You're more than welcome to the 7th, it is the 7th, isn't it? Yes, of June. Welcome along. We embrace you. Come here. Fifty-eighth day of the year, 207 to go in 2026, 23rd Sunday, 23rd week, 14 days left until summer, yeah, officially summer in a couple of weeks, Pearl and Moonstone for the Geminis today, the Body and Blood of Christ Day today, World Food Safety Day, and it's also National Chocolate Ice Cream Day, Love Island Day, June Bug Day today, World Caring Day, and it's British Heart Week this week, so we've got a little love in it, and look after it. The eye also is a battery.

0: I'll tell you what, I've got this great idea. How about I stay here till midday today? I'll play some songs, we'll have a couple of quizzes, and then you can send me messages if you like. We've got this number here, 07988 6078. You can send anything you like on that, not within reason. That's Annie Lennox and Al Green then, on British Heart Week. Right, so we'll do a flashback at 9 o'clock, and then top 10 gold today. It's one we've done before, but there are so many we could do, we'll do it again. So 07988 6078, let's have you checked in for a Sunday morning.
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0: You're the inspiration. And you are. Here at Sunshine. Right, well, we got 8:47. That means we can check in with the Irks next. I think everybody's still checking in. A couple of newbies on board this morning, which is always good. Spread the word, everyone. Spread the word. So a couple of holiday pictures coming in as well. No matter where you are in the world, make sure you check in. And as we said, we do need photographic evidence if you are abroad. Sunshine
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Oh, is it only 8:50? Oh, we've got plenty of time today, everyone. Plenty of time. See how many of these we can go through. Let's start all the way down, down. Keep going, keep going, keep going. Debs. Morning, she says, the sun's out in Belmont. Is it really? You haven't sent a picture of it? See, when we're in Studio One, it's like a windowless building. We do like the photos of your gardens, etc., etc. Today, once again, we're in the shed today, and it's a little bit grey and overcast out there, but I think it's trying, I think. It's trying. Morning, dog's been walked, just having breakfast. I'm off to Shobden Air Festival later. Looking forward to another brilliant show, says Belinda and Lemster. Fingers crossed for weather-wise, I think it'll be all right today. Nice day. Where are we going today? We're going to Docklow Pools, Fisherman's Arms, for a little Sunday lunch today. Looking forward to that. See you, gang, later. Morning, just starting my 12-hour shift. Looking forward to the subject of the top 10. I'm just dusting off the vinyl vaults. Have a great day, says Steve Williams in Gloucester. Morning, Nick. B and Brew checking in from a currently dry Aberdeen. Looking forward to this morning's show. Morning. It's dry start, but will it last? I need to cut the grass before going away. How did Emma get on yesterday? She did very, very well. We were all very proud of her yesterday in that strongman competition. Again, she did very well, and thanks to everybody who came down and supported her. Morning, Nick, enjoying my first coffee, Dilly Dilly, and awaiting your brilliant show. Whilst updating my crossword database, best regards, Phil McKenna and a sunny Barrow-upon-Soar in Leicestershire. Good check-in at 7:30. I like the early check-ins. It's nice to be greeted when I get into work. Morning, Nick, how are you? Says Kim. I'm very good, Kim. Long time no speak. Where you been? Hope you're well. Morning, can you please wish my brilliant husband, Steve the Chef, a very happy 60th birthday today. He's usually getting ready to go and cook the roast dinners at Berry Hill at this time, but today he's home celebrating, and so he deserves to be. Many thanks. That's Pauline, that's Mrs. B, and Winnie and Jack Russell today. Oh, Winnie the Jack Russell today. So, Steve, the chef, have a great day.

I hope you spoil him today. Morning, Nick. Up before the cockerel this morning with a 4 a.m. start. Trying to spray the spuds before it gets too windy. Can you wish my sister Vicky Fryer, a.k.a. Messi, a very happy 4010th birthday? Says Paul in Ullinswick. Tell you what, band. You're going to be out of wind before today. Yes, Vicky, happy 4010th birthday. Well done. Morning. Early check-in. Here's a video of the wild garden. Looks to be a nice day. Not silly hot or wet. How's your garden? Says Jan of that there mum. Still like a jungle, Jan. Still like a jungle. I managed to strim about 10 metres of it. That's about it, really. Morning, Nick. Cow's checking in. Looking forward to the show. She's in Worcester. Morning, Nick. On board and checking in. It's a bit cloudy, but dry out there so far this morning. Just wanted to reassure the people of Tenbury Wells. All the smoke yesterday was nothing to worry about. Just me trying to extinguish all the candles on my birthday cake. Had a great day. Lovely, lovely, says Griff the trucker, who had his birthday yesterday. So a belated happy birthday. Morning, Flash Harry checking in. Hi, Nick. Waldo and Dippy here checking in. Another busy day for us. Waldo's off to Cheltenham. And Di is on the locals today. Have a great day. How did Emma get on with her strong woman comedy? Yeah, did very well, Di. Did very well. We're all so proud of it. And this morning, only her hips. Her hips are a bit achy. I know she'll turn up later. Morning, Jim and Elaine checking in. Have a great day in the shed. I've ventilated a bit more than what it was last week. Last week it was a bit over. So I've got the lawnmower right behind me. The lawnmower. Let's head to Zante now. While White Man Steve is checking in poolside, he said, if you've got time when you finish your marvellous show, could you pop over to Ledbury to water my hydrangeas? Hydrangeas. You try saying it. Flowers. Steve lapping up the sunshine there. Well done, lad. Morning, Nick. I'm up. I'm Boo, Lindsay Lou's daughter. Welcome aboard. This is Lindsay Lou's daughter then, Boo. Has joined the clan by the looks of things. Let me embrace you. Aww. Welcome to the bosom of sunshine. How are they getting on with refurbing Jones Towers? Must be nearly time to move back in, says Lydia Dustman. As I said earlier on, they are cracking on with the house. They're cracking on. And they're hoping to get us in by the end of June. But we've got another house sit before that. So we're all right. I think I'm hoping that we'll get in after our last house sit. Have we got the littlest hobo thing? Could you please send a happy birthday to Charles, who's in Kington today? I told you lot, you're going to be out of wind before the end of today's show. Charles's birthday in Kington.

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2: Right, we'll do some more check-ins and a flashback after the news with Jenny at 9.
3: Reports this morning suggest the Prime Minister will fight any leadership bid if a contest is triggered. The Sun says Sir Keir Starmer has been calling his supporters over the weekend in a bid to drum up support. The chair of a group of MPs is accusing the Ministry of Defence of insulting the intelligence of soldiers. It's about the troubled project for the Ajax armoured vehicle, as Barry Weir reports.
4: The Public Accounts Committee is wondering if the vehicle will ever be fit for purpose. It cost £6.3 billion to develop, was expected to be in operation back in 2017, but has had big problems, including noise and vibrations inside it, making soldiers feel sick during trials. MPs were astounded by MOD guidance for crews to perform maintenance checks every single time the vehicle stops. Committee Chair Sir Geoffrey Clifton Brown says that advice is an insult to intelligence and pretty useless in a war zone.
3: Police in the US are trying to trace the suspects who shot and wounded at least 12 people at a community event in Ohio. It's believed there were at least two shooters who were targeting each other. Volodymyr Zelensky is heading to Downing Street later for a meeting with the Prime Minister, the German Chancellor and the French President. They'll discuss ongoing support for Ukraine's war with Russia. Scotland are heading into the World Cup finals on cloud nine after thrashing Bolivia 4-0 in their final warm-up game. The goals for Lawrence Shankland, Scott McTominay and Che Adams all came before half-time in New Jersey. Head coach Steve Clarke says it could easily have been 5 or 6.
5: I know Lawrence is in the dressing room beating himself up because he missed a big chance just to get a second goal just before he came off. Scott McTominay had a header that I think was a goal and it rattled off Jack Henry's head. So we still created chances in the second half.
3: Scotland's Group C opener is against Haiti in Boston next Saturday night. And England began their World Cup warm-up matches with a 1-0 win over New Zealand. They're in action again on Wednesday in a friendly against Costa Rica, and that's in Orlando. That's the latest. I'm Jenny Barsby.
2: Thank you, Jenny.
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2: Well, while I have a sup of my brew and look out the door. Cloudy and overcast. Yeah, I know some people have got some sunshine this morning. It's a mixed bag across Sunshine Land today. Sunny spells in some places, a little bit of cloud in others, with possibly some rain moving in later. And then before the end of the day, a heavy band of rain will move in. 20 we're looking at. Outbreaks of rain will gradually ease and then spread eastwards overnight, which will then turn heavy again. 12 and 54 on a wet morning for Monday. Plenty of rain around tomorrow. It will slowly ease through the west. A bit cooler tomorrow again. 16 degrees.

0: Morning, Nick. Paxton and the girls are listening to you, says Michael in Froomshill. Now, Paxton is the cockerel, while the girls are the chickens. Yeah, you knew that, didn't you? Didn't need to tell you that, but I did anyway. Told you anyway. I told you, yes.
1: Morning, Mr. James. Yeah. And Sunshine Land. Dazzle Dazzle checking in on a nice, calm Sunday morning.
0: Yes.
1: Looking forward to the show.
0: Thanks.
1: Bring it on, Mr. Jones.
0: Try my best. Well, you're checking in from a dry sham today. Boo's still in bed. Tell her to get up. I'm ready for a fab Sunday show, says Lindsay Lou, who says she's awake and messaged you. I know, she was in before you. I think she was in before you. Photographic evidence needed of the shed I'm in today. Eh? I think it's on our postings from last week, isn't it? I can probably find something. Have a look on our Facebook page. It's there somewhere. Let's do a flashback for a Sunday morning, shall we?
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0: I'll play you a bunch of songs from one particular year. You just got to guess the year. But hang five on corresponding until I give you a question in about 15 minutes. Question related to the year. 07988 607080. Use that number to correspond when you've got the year and the answer to the question. Then for the rest of the hour, I'd like you to mark the quality of the broadcast out of 10 while praising me.
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0: I know, it's another rummage around the vinyl vaults for a Sunday morning. Kicking off with Elvis.

0: Michael Jackson, was it? Or did it come under the Jackson 5? Rockin' Robin, then, on the flashback. Elvis Presley and the Sweet in there as well.
1: I see you are feeling blue.
0: And the Drifters insist we go to their house. Ain't no

0: nice offer, but you'll want to live next door to him, would you?
1: We have to go back in time. Sunshine Radio's 9 o'clock flashback.
0: Yeah, the Drifters. Come on over to my place. Let me give you some clues to the flat. Hello, cat. Ow. Just strolled in. Looked at me as if I'd just fallen off its paw. Anyway, Great Britain and Northern Ireland competed at the Winter Olympics in Sapporo in Japan. Didn't win any medals, though. A state of emergency was declared by the Prime Minister as a result of a miners' strike. First broadcast of the long-running BBC children's television programme News Round in the first UEFA Cup final. Tottenham Hotspur beat Wolverhampton Wanderers 2-1 in the first leg of the Molyneux, and then Spurs won it on goal difference, was it? The goal difference aggregate. In the replay at White Hart Lane, Leeds United won the FA Cup for the first time with a 1-0 win over last year's winners Arsenal. Derby County won the Football League First Division title. The funeral of the Duke of Windsor was held at Windsor Castle in this year. The first official gay pride march was held in London. And what was the name of the programme first hosted by Chris Kelly in this year? It was a long-running cinema-themed children's programme which made its debut on ITV. All right, so we're looking for the television programme hosted by Chris Kelly. It was the long-running cinema-themed children's programme. It made its debut on ITV in this year. 07988 60 70 80. Off
1: 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There we go. 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

Elton John. And I think it's gonna be a long, long time. So give me the year and name the TV show, a long-running cinema-themed children's programme, made its debut on ITV this year with Chris Kelly. What was it called? It's a good question there. And I think it's gonna be a long, long time. Morning, says Linus, checking in. Morning, Linus. Are you all right? Good. Well, Nick, flashback, and I'm pretty sure the answer is yes. Phil McKenna, Barrow Pond Saw, 10 out of 10 today. Thank you very much for that. Nettie in Monmouth, get the right answer, well done. What a fab flashback, Mr. Jones. It's all for you, Nettie. It was the year I was born, Adam says. Yes, well done, Adam, well remembered. Right, here's Jojo Gunn on the flashback, and run, run,

great song, isn't it? Jojo Gunn and Run, Run, Run. On the flashback. Got some platforms on here because I knew T-Rex would be on. Plus, I need a coffee down from up on that shelf there.

T-Rex. Morning, great golden oldies today. 10 out of 10. No idea on the show, says John and Minnie and Pristine today. Morning, Derek from Hereford. Great show. The answer to the question, yes. Right answer, well done you. Paul's in a grey and cloudy Dundee. Yep, well done you. Long time ago, I was only a youngster in this year. 10 out of 10. Dilly Dilly Nick, right answer. I remember it well as I was in a pram listening to all this music. Says John. Yeah. Own customised pram. Morning, great flashback, says Lou in a dreary Monmouth. You're right!

0: Yes, it is a good flashback, isn't it? Crazy horses. Osmond's good.
1: We have to go back in time. 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
0: Calimera says, Steve, White Man Steve, in Zante this morning by the pool. He said, was it Screen Test? No, it wasn't Screen Test. He said, I've got the theme tune going around in my head, so please play Moldy Old Dough by Lieutenant Pigeon. How did you know that was on the show today? Moldy Old Dough. 10 out of 10 for the show from Salmonella with the right answer. Well done. Morning, Chris Parry here. Great year. It was the other mighty Leeds United won the FA Cup, and I used to love watching that TV show. I was 11, I think. 10 out of 10, well done, right answer. We thought to start with late 70s. Was it Junior Crisscross Quiz, says Daz the Dinosaur? No, no. It was a cinema-themed TV show. Steve the Chef in St. Breville's. Get the right answer. I'm being spoiled by Mrs. B today. It's my birthday. We know, Steve. Happy birthday. Got the right answer, by the way. 07988 607080. Sunday's flashback.
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I've sung that with the Straubs back in the day. They were on a radio programme with me. And we decided to do that and part of the union. Give me the year and who presented Clapperboard. Oh, I got that the wrong way around, didn't I? Chris Kelly presented which programme? I overthought it. Some people might not have heard it. All dazed and confused after yesterday because I went into our local mobile phone shop, and inside the mobile phone shop was a guy who was a Neil Diamond tribute. I said to him, can I have one of the new Samsungs, please, in blue? He said, we haven't gotten it, all sold out. I said, why? All sold out straight away.

0: love Neil Diamond. Samsung Blue, everybody wants one. It's a joke, you see. It's a Neil Diamond tribute.
1: Samsung Blue, sleeping on my pillow.
0: 10 out of 10 for the broadcast of the show. I'm enjoying it, says Angie Churchdown in Gloucester. Right answer. I've changed my mind, says Lindsay Lou, loving the tunes. What a fan broadcast. Your first guess was correct. Boo's not playing. He's gone back to sleep. I'm thinking maybe a pot or a pan of some sort with a spoon and walk into the room. Morning, Nick. Tunes I thought I'd forgotten. This is James over in Alicante. Well done, you.
2: You know I'll beg, steal, or borrow, but I'll bring you love.
0: New Seekers now on the flashback.

get a refurb. The New Seekers. Belinda and Dodger curled up on the settee loving the tunes. Dodger won't be allowed on the settee tomorrow after his knee off for about 6 weeks. So he's making the most of it today. He'll be fine, Dodger, don't worry about it. What a family of great tunes as always from your Sunday vaults. When's the summer coming back, says Shirley in Tewkesbury? I've got it penciled in for starting to come back on the 13th, and by the 16th we'll be going, whoa, isn't this hot weather we're having?

0: got a vision of Steve around the pool. In Zante now, tapping his feet and singing along. Morning, Nick, from a cloudy Welland, the year and the series was, yes. I'm resting up today as I overdid my impersonation of Pac-Man on Thursday and I've damaged my back now. I'm loving the flashback. I'm having a little gentle boogie on the reclining sofa. Have a great day, says Betty of that Welland. Yeah, you take it easy. How did the knee hold up, by the way? The old bionic knee there. I don't know the answer to the question. We're not going to cheat, says Jim Nalane. I think I've given out the answer to the question. If you were listening carefully, you'd have heard me drop one.
1: I want to tell you, I might as well.
0: Yeah, not one of them.
1: About a girl.
0: Clangor, I meant.

0: Dr. Hook on the flashback and Sylvie's mother. Last chance, then. Give me the year, and Chris Kelly presented which cinema-themed show for children on ITV in this year?
1: Then we go back.
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10: 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And if carbon monoxide is leaking in your home, this is what it sounds like. 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And if carbon monoxide is leaking in your home, this is what it sounds like. The difference? About £15. Carbon monoxide. Don't be a victim of the silent killer.
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0: But I'm trying to play songs for the sunshine. It's Jimmy Cliff. No, Johnny Nash, wasn't it? Sunshiny day. Love that. Love that.
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0: Yeah, Deb says 10 out of 10 as always, and then laughing faces, I gave the answer to the question earlier on. Yeah. Oh, I think the extra clue helped, says Daz the Dinosaur, now with the right answer. Stick to your day job, Nick. I think the answer to the question, I still have no idea, but I have pictures of Mogan in Gran Canaria for you. Oh, here they are. Well, they are home now as of 4 a.m. today, says Canny Lad. What a lovely little place you visited. Never heard of it before. I was at Wigmore School, says Kay. Getting 1972 today. And yeah, I may have said clapperboard earlier on. Chris Kelly presented clapperboard.
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0: Ba, ba, ba. It's a top 10 oldie, but with a twist this week. I'll clear a few things up after the latest with Jenny Barsby. It's 10 o'clock.
2: The Deputy Prime Minister says he disagrees with the US Vice President following his comments about murdered student Henry Novak. The 18-year-old victim was accused by his attacker of racism, which wasn't true, and was arrested as he lay dying. JD Vance called for righteous anger and blamed his murder on migration. David Lammy said he had an amicable conversation with his US counterpart, but made one point clear.
3: I disagree with him. This has got nothing to do with mass migration. This young man was a Brit. let's be clear about that. And I said, look, Mr. Vice President, you're wrong about this.
2: The Prime Minister's reportedly declared he won't back down from a leadership challenge. It's believed that Keir Starmer phoned key supporters to tell them he'll fight to keep his job if a contest for Labour leader is triggered. Two people are reportedly in a critical condition after 12 people were shot near a festival in Ohio in the US. Police believe there are two suspects at large with a manhunt underway. Sir Keir Starmer will welcome leaders of France, Germany and Ukraine later to discuss ongoing support for Volodymyr Zelensky's war with Russia. It comes as Russian leader Vladimir Putin says he will not meet the Ukrainian president for in-person talks. Football and England head coach Thomas Tuchel says he was surprised his team laboured to beat New Zealand 1-0 in last night's World Cup warm-up game in Tampa. Tuchel made 11 changes at half-time after Harry Kane's goal. The German wanted every player to have a chance on the pitch in Florida.
4: I think we never played before in these combinations, in these formations, to give everyone 45 minutes. And then, yeah, you have the conditions, you have the pitch, then it can look like this.
2: England are in action again on Wednesday in a friendly against Costa Rica in Orlando. And Scotland received a big confidence boost ahead of the World Cup as they thumped Bolivia 4-0 in their final warm-up match. Steve Clarke's side face Haiti next weekend. It's their first fixture at the tournament since 1998. Mm. That's the latest. I'm Jenny Barsby.
0: Oh, Jenny. Chris blew me here in the towers. He's so excited about the World Cup. 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
1: Sunshine Radio weather.
0: Just had a look outside of the shed door here. Still cloudy and overcast where we are. What's it like where you are? All right. We're expecting a predominantly cloudy day with some sunny spells, some showers moving in later. A little bit warmer than yesterday. 20 degrees we're looking at, 12 overnight, and Monday's looking a bit damp.

0: So here we are on the shed. Who else is with us today?
1: Very good, very nice.
0: Every time.
1: Hello, Chicken Nugget.
0: All right.
2: Oh, you!
0: Wow.
2: Shut your mouth and look at my wad!
0: Okay.
3: We've had all the black and in the red, nothing in this game for two in a bed.
0: Okay. Anybody else? I can see at the moment we're going to do a top 10 today. And the top 10 today is one we've done before. So we called it Top 10 Gold, where basically I'm looking for names in song titles. But normally we do boys' names or girls' names. But today we're doing boys or girls. That's the twist. So we're looking for top 10 girls' or boys' names in song titles today. All right? Simple.
2: Sounds simple when you say it quick.
0: It's not. So 07988 607080, we are looking for girls' or boys' names in song titles for a Sunday. 10 songs here in front of me. Each and every song has been a UK Top 40 hit at one time or another. No weird album tracks, no dodgy B-sides. You have until 12 o'clock. Boys' and girls' names in song titles.

There's some dodgy harmonica coming up here. It's dodgy harmonica. It always sounds like it's out of tune to me. He needs to retune his harmonica. Please listen carefully.

0: Bruce Springsteen, Tougher Than the Rest, at Sunshine Radio. That's a Muse new single before that. Be With You, it's great, I love it. And old Fat Fingers here trying to play the Stereophonics and just looking. Got 90% of it in. Say hello to a few more people. We've got the flashback right this morning. 1972 and Clapperboard. I was at Wigmore School, says Kay in this year. I'm still half asleep. Clapperboard, says Ara and Cloyne. Enjoying breakfast in a dreary Ludlow today. Morning, Nick. Off to do a bit of grass cutting. Get the youngest daughter to have a go. Yeah, that's the way. Then you can go, cut the grass. If she gets up to speed, send her around our place, will you? Sadie this morning. Morning, Nick. Hope you well. Just back from working in Mallorca. Oh, no, Mallorca. Tomorrow I'm working in Llandudno for a week with my holiday groups. This is Dom, the tour manager. Hey, Dom. One day, perhaps we'll come with you. We were over in Mallorca, just across the way, a couple of weeks back. Absolutely loving the show, says Bonnie in Cheltenham. I missed the question. Don't worry about it. I gave the answer away. Morning, me old fruit magic trial checking in. Fry up on a Sunday morning lie-in. Lovely, lovely. Lovely, lovely, me old fruit.
1: Lovely, lovely, me old fruit.
0: Yeah. Right, top 10 song titles with a girl or a boy's name in the title of the song. So, morning, Nick. What about Fernando by ABBA or Alejandro by Lady Gaga? Or Angelo by Brotherhood of Man. Let me try saying it. Cheers, says Susie, in a drab Wolves today. She's in Wolverhampton. It's drab. Oh, hello, a bit of sunshine coming out here behind me. What about Alison by Elvis Costello? Or Sarah by Thin Lizzy? But please don't play Billy Don't Be a Hero. No, you're all right. You're safe. It's not on the list. What about Oh Carol by Neil Sedaka? Or Peggy Sue by Buddy Holly? Or Kaylee by Marillion? Says Carol and Jason in Gloucester today. Morning, Nick. How about Alejandro by Lady Gaga? Says Scott in Hereford. Hi. From Zoe Price. I'll speak to Zoe Shaw. We've not found any yet, so I'll have to crack on and do that again. Play me the theme tune again and we'll just carry on. Yeah. What about A Boy Named Sue by Johnny Cash or Vincent by Don McLean? It's a great song. Great shout there. Daniel or Nikita by Elton John. Laura by The White Stripes. Or Sweet Caroline by Neil Diamond. Says Debs. Morning, Nick. 1972, 10 out of 10 for a fantastic broadcast. This is from Claire. Did I send you a message for the flashback this morning? Yes, you did. It's on. Now we've got round to seeing it. We do get a big influx on a Sunday morning. So sometimes we just... I'm apologising now if I miss your text already today. Here's a top 10. What about Daniel, Elton John, Fernando, ABBA, Luca, Susan Vega, Stan, Eminem, Alejandro, Lady Gaga, Maggie May, Rod Stewart, Roxanne the Police, Kaylee, Marillion, Maria, Blondie, Ruby by the Kaiser Chiefs, says Steve in Gloucester. This is Huey and Kidderminster here. What about My Sharona by the Knack? Sarah by Thin Lizzy. If you play Sarah, can you dedicate it to my wonderful girlfriend, Sarah, and tell her thanks for putting up with me for all these years? Huey, you don't come across as that hard going, but well done, Sarah. What about Billie Jean by Michael Jackson, says Dawn in Kington today? Whole Lotta Rosie, AC/DC. All the Jack by AC/DC. Good. Says Ian Marsh this morning. Paul's in Dundee. Loads to go for in this one. What about Valerie by Amy Winehouse? Vincent by Don McLean. Ernie by Benny Hill. Jolene by Dolly Parton. Making Plans for Nigel. XTC. Jilted John by Jilted John. Emma by Art Chocolate. Ben by Michael Jackson. Sam by Olivia Newton-John. Or Living Next Door to Alice by Smokey. Nick, how about the Human League and Louise, Elton John and Daniel, Manfred Mann's Davies on the Road Again, Status Quo and Caroline, or Free, My Brother Jake? Right, Luger's on the list there. For Manfred Mann's Earth Band and Davies on the Road Again at number six. And who just said Living Next Door to Alice? I think it was Paul in Dundee. That's on their smoky place next.
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0: Trumpet Band's Earth Band, and Davey's on the road again. At number six, then, on our top 10 songs that feature a girl or boy's name in the title. Smokey's Living Next Door to Alice. People are like, yeah, I could hear you from here. Yeah. Adding that little extra bit. On a Sunday as well. You should be ashamed. What about Rick Springfield and Jesse's Girl, says Charles in Kington today. Here's my usual list. Caroline by Status Quo. Chiquitita, you know. Fernando by ABBA, Jimmy Lane. Very good. Top 10, what about Help Me Rhonda, Beach Boys, Mandy by Barry Manilow, Maggie May, Rod Stewart, Boy Named Sue, Johnny Cash, Ruby, Kenny Rogers, Hey Jude, The Beatles, Daniel, Elton John, Billy Don't Be a Hero, Paper Lace, Stas the Dinosaur. Morning, Nick, did you read about the burglar? Is this a bit of news? Broke into houses and put a brick in the washing machine whilst robbing the place. Apparently police have found him dead now. His name is Calvin. A spokesperson said that at least washing machines last longer with Cal gone. I'm torn on doing it, but I'll let you have it. Vixen Longford. She goes on to say, pretty much anything by Shaking Stevens. Oh, Julie, Marie Marie, or Shirley. Vixen Longford. I'm gonna have to crack on you. I'm putting you on the list. Shaking Stevens and Old Julie's on the list, but I'm going to have a lie down after that joke.
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Shaking Stevens at number four. Lovely. Boys and girls' names in song titles, though. Number nine, Smokey Living Next Door to Alice. Number six, Manfred Mann's Earth Band. And Dave's on the road again. Number four, Shaking Stevens, Oh Julie. And it's 10:39. Plenty of time. Here's my offering for names in songs. Hurry Up Harry by Sham 69, Angelo by Brotherhood of Man, Shirley or Oh Julie by Shaking Stevens, have a point, because it came in before we played it. Layla by Derek and the Dominoes, Einsteiner Go-Go by Landscape, very good. Davey's on the Road Again, Manfred Mann's Earth Band, came in before we played it. Have a point. Dear John, Status Quo, Annie Get Your Gun by Squeeze, Gloria by Laura Branigan. You try saying it. You try speaking on the radio. I make it sound easy. Badly. Our Brother Louie by Modern Talking. Rock Me Amadeus by Falco. Almaz by Randy Crawford. Mandy by Barry Manilow. Or Vincent by Don McLean. There's Katerina Frasca. Guess a couple there. Got a couple. Or Jack and Jill by Ray D.O. Says Graham. You in Pontypool today, Greg? All right. OK, Fred. John Holt. Come on, Eileen. Dexy's Midnight Runners. Stan. Eminem. Living Next Door to Alice. Ben. Michael Jackson. Oh, Carol. By Neil Sedaka. Oh, Carolina. By Shaggy. Cotton Eye Joe. By the Rednecks. Dear John by Status Quo. Taylor Swift and Dear John. Billie Jean, Michael Jackson. The Ballad of Bonnie and Clyde. Run Around Sue by Dion. Or Peggy by Buddy Holly. Peggy Sue, Buddy Holly. There's a few, says Lindsay Lou in The Sham today. One hit Martin Buckingham, Monmouth here. Great show of music as always, 12 out of 10 for the effort. How about Nelly the Elephant by the Toy Dolls or Lily the Pink by the Scaffold? Pretty good. Not on the list though. Keep thinking, everyone.

Zana. Julie Shaking Stevens, have a point. Shirley Shaking Stevens, or Tell Laura I Love Her by Ray Peterstone, says Laura Jane Dobbs today. Very good. LJD. More Nick, how about David Watts by The Jam, says Liz in Bewdley. How's Bewdley looking, Liz? We've got Claudia where we are. Run Around Sue by Dion or Racy. Peggy Sue by Buddy Holly or A Boy Named Sue by Johnny Cash, says Susie in Wolves. Morning, Nick. Is it Oh Julie by Shaggin Stevens? Great show as always. Thank you, Julie. Have a point came in before we played it. Yeah. What about Johnny Come Home by the Fine Young Cannibals or Roxanne by the Police, says Claire, in a cloudy Cheltenham today? Here's some more songs for you, Nick. The Kinks and Lola or Victoria, Slade and My Friend Stan. The Who, Pictures of Lily, XTC, Making Plans for Nigel, all the cufflinks. And Tracy, says Lou again in Monmouth. No. Oh, 07988 607080, we are looking for girls and boys' names in song titles today. We normally do them individually, but today we've chucked them all together. We're calling it Top 10 Gold. Now, from the vinyl vaults, and I think it was on Now 8.

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And I think to myself, why now? Why me?

0: 2, 3 found, 7 to go. We've only just got over an hour to find 7 songs. What about Peggy Sue, Buddy Holly, Romeo and Juliet, The Boss? Delilah, Tom Jones, says Debs. Christopher Cross and Arthur's theme, Dionne Warwick, Cilla Black. And Alfie, Blink 182, Adam's song, Brotherhood of Man, Angelo, Jim Croce, Bad Bad, Leroy Brown, Michael Jackson and Bed, Jason and Karen in Gloucester, amazing show, why thanks. Morning, what about Valerie by Amy Winehouse from your list today, says Hayley and Raglan. Welcome aboard, Hayley. No, it's not on the list. What about Oh Carolina, Shaggy, says the Trackster, or Tracy, Level 42, or Ben Michael Jackson, or Sloop John B, the Beach Boys, or Kaylee Marillion. All my kids' names and me and hubby, says the Trackster. Oh, I'm very good. Well done. What about Eloise by the Damned, says Rachel in Clibbury Mortimer today. Morning, Nicholas. Hope you're well. And a classic no one has ever heard of, like Romeo and Juliet by the Reflections. Even the Vile Vaults would struggle there. Al from the Don. I think you're probably right. How about Hot Chocolates? Say the Mangle Arms. And that's all they put. No song title, just put Hot Chocolate. Mind you, I could do with Hot Chocolate. I've got coffee at the moment. What about Horace Whip by ELO? Or Daniel, Elton John, Gino Dexys, Midnight Runners, John and Minnie, Minnie and Pristine did it. I think it was called Horace Whip. Very good Sunday morning to you. Here's my songs. Tommy Gunn by The Clash, or Tom Tom Turnaround by New World, Juliet by The Four Pennies. Just do me ironing, says Karen Yarnold from Worcester. Smashy job you're doing there, isn't it? And Monique, what about Joanna by Kool and the Gang, or Tracy and the Cufflinks, or Tracy the Cufflinks, says Tracy. What about Alison by Elvis Costello, says Kath in Monmouth. Very good. Or Uncle Sam by Magnus, or Terry by Twinkle, or Benny and the Jets by Elton John, says Susie. Oh, very good. Still got time.
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2: Yeah, Paul Russell there, the boo thing. Right, you've got 1 hour to find seven songs on our top ten. We need to crack on after Jenny's given us the latest at 11 o'clock.
3: The Deputy Prime Minister says he's spoken to the US Vice President and told him he disagrees with his comments over the murder of a university student. 18-year-old Henry Novak was falsely accused of racism by his killer and was handcuffed as he lay dying. J.D. Vance called for righteous anger and claimed his death was because of migration. Former Conservative Chancellor Jeremy Hunt says he should stay out of it.
4: I appreciate that government ministers have to be careful, but what I would say is, not being a government minister, is that I think America has far bigger problems when it comes to race relations than we do. And I don't welcome this kind of intervention at all.
3: Sir Keir Starmer's reportedly been drumming up support after the mayor of Greater Manchester announced he'd run against him in a leadership contest. The Prime Minister's understood to have told colleagues he'll fight to keep his job. The chair of a group of MPs is accusing the Ministry of Defence of insulting the intelligence of soldiers. It's about the troubled project for the Ajax armoured vehicle, as Barry Weir reports.
5: The Public Accounts Committee is wondering if the vehicle will ever be fit for purpose. It cost £6.3 billion to develop, but has had big problems, including noise and vibrations inside it, making soldiers feel sick during trials. MPs were astounded by MOD guidance for crews to perform maintenance checks every single time the vehicle stops.
3: Police say they're looking for at least two gunmen after a mass shooting at a festival in the US state of Ohio. 12 people were injured, two are in a critical condition. Volodymyr Zelensky is heading to Downing Street later for a meeting with the Prime Minister, the German Chancellor and the French President. They'll discuss ongoing support for Ukraine's war with Russia. And the British Retail Consortium is urging the government not to place too many regulations on flexible working. The group says getting rid of zero-hours contracts would affect millions of people who depend on being able to work when they want. The government laid out plans last week that would see the contracts scrapped. That's the latest. I'm Jenny Barsby.
2: Thank you, Jenny.
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2: All right. Well, we've still got cloud here in the shed. Well, not actually in the shed. It's outside the shed. But it is trying. Some people got some sunshine. It's a mixed bag today. Sunshine and some showers. Some of the showers could be quite heavy in places a little bit later on. 20 we're looking at, so warmer than yesterday. Down to 12 overnight. Monday's looking a bit damp, though. A bit damp. I've studied my chart, and it doesn't look as if it's going to get warm now till around the 13th of June, so another week or so, and then we'll see temperatures start to climb. Right, we've got top 10 girls and boys' names in song titles, 07988 60 70 80. Three down, seven to find. Let me give you some thinking time by playing some songs that have been suggested but didn't make it to the list.

0: Here he comes. Here he comes. Here he comes. Yes, I know. He's not a happy chappy today. I know. You know, I collect 80s merchandise. And I bought something that he doesn't like. You know, he can hear you. I think it's a wonderful car. Car, you're wonderful.
1: I am not a car. Oh. I am the Knight Automated Roving Robot. The first in a bold new experiment. You may call me Car.
0: Okay. Yes, he is the nasty one out of Knight Rider. Kit's brother. The older of the two. You like Kit better. We love Kit.
2: I hate to be the one to break this to you, but automobiles are not human. They have no lineage or personality.
0: Yeah. Anyway, I'll see you in a bit. We're going out for dinner today. You come in? Doc Lapools, yes. I see the gang down there. Covered about 2 minutes worth, isn't it? Three down, seven to go on our top ten of girls and boys in boys' names in song titles. What about Laura, Scissor Sisters, or Sylvia by Dr. Hook, says Angie. Beatles, Ruby, Angie by the Beatles. Ruby by the Kaiser Chiefs, as Angie in Church down in Gloucester. Very good. Linna's has been on. She says, do you have coffee? No, I don't. Just go next door and get some. Lady Linda by the Beach Boys, Sandy by John Travolta, Jack and Diane by John Cougar Mellencamp, Blue Jean or the Jean Genie by David Bowie, says Susie in Wolves. What about Hot Chocolate and Emma, said the Mangle Arms. Ah, see, that one word missing made all the difference to your text. Annie, I'm Not Your Daddy, Kid Creole and the Coconuts, Black Betty by Ram Jam, Roxanne by the Police, John and Minnie and Pristine, Here's Some More by Edison Lighthouse and Love Grows, Where My Rosemary Goes, Tony Christie, I Did What I Did for Maria, Clodagh Rogers and Jack in the Box, Mr. Mister by Kiri, what about Dakota by Stereophonics, Little Willie by the Sweet, Telegram Sam by T-Rex, This is Bob in Wolves, hi Bob, Hi Nick, My List, Jolene, Dolly Parton, Valerie by Amy Winehouse, Sarah Thin Lizzy, Benny and the Jets, Elton John, Luca by Susan Vega, Grace Kelly by Mika, this is Lynn in Brockhampton, Andy in Lempster says, what about Cher and Just Like Jesse James, very good, At Last. I thought we were going to struggle with this one today, Cher and Jesse James, Just Like Jesse James, on our top 10 of girls and boys' names in song titles. At number 10, it plays next.
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0: So we're looking at number 10, Cher, then, just like Jesse James. Number 9, Smokey, Living Next Door to Alice. Number 6, Manfred Mann's Earth Band and Davies on the Road Again. Number 4, Shaking Stevens and Oh Julius. That means 6 to find in just over half an hour. I'm going to have to give you some clues. Yes?
1: Hello, Nick.
0: Oh, hello.
1: How about Oh Carolina by Shaggy?
0: Good.
1: Give Me Hope, Joanna by Eddie Grant.
0: Excellent.
1: Or Marie Marie, Oh Julie, or Shirley by Shaking Stevens.
0: Very good.
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1: Bye.
0: Bye, see you later. Well, that came in earlier on, and actually you can have a point for Shaking Stevens, because that came in before we played Shaking Stevens earlier on, so you get a point for that. Hi, Nick, how about Me and Bobby McGee by Janis Joplin, says Dave in Redcombe today. Last few, what about Paul Anka and Diana? The Hoosiers, Worried About Ray, or the Beach Boys and Barbara Ann, says Lou. Hi, Nick, how about Run DMC and Mary Mary, Fleetwood Mac and Rhiannon, John Denver, Annie Song, The Beatles, Eleanor Rigby, The Kingsmen and Louie Louie, Bernard Cribbins and Right Said Fred, Tony Basil and Hey Mickey, Marillion and Kaylee, Allison by Elvis Costello or Oliver's Army, Suzanne Vega, Tom's Diner, The Damned, Nelloise, Dire Straits and Romeo and Juliet, Eminem and Stan, Hoosiers, Worried About Ray, You Can Call Me Al, Paul Simon, Manic Street Preachers, Kevin Carter, good list. What about Feeder, Buck Rogers, Goo Goo Dolls and Iris, REM, What's the Frequency, Kenneth? Cheers, says Matt, well done. None of those on the list. Well, there's a couple on there. No, I can't see any other ones that we've already had. No, none of them. None of them. Robin Lemster says, what about Madness? And my name is Michael Caine. Well, it wasn't actually called My Name is Michael Caine. It was just called Michael Caine. Number 7.

0: So there you go, then. There's Michael Caine, Madness, at number 7. Right, a song at number 8. The guy who used to be on the drums had a solo career. And also fronted the band after... Who was in the band before him? Come to me in a minute. Song number 2, the guy who's singing it, at one point was congratulating everybody else at the Eurovision Song Contest. Song number 1. The girl's name has been mentioned umpteen times, but not got this one. He was driving home for Christmas a lot. In fact, he drives home for Christmas every year. The guy at number 1. So the guy number 1 drives home for Christmas every year. The guy number 2 is congratulating a lot of people at the Eurovision Song Contest. And the guy at, or rather the group at number 8, the guy who was the drummer went on to be the lead singer. And then had a little solo career of his own. I can't call it a little solo career. It was a big career. There's some clues. 07988 60 70 80. How about Bobby's Girl by Marcia Blaine? Or Happy Jack by The Who? Or Jumping Jack Flash by The Rolling Stones? Or Jilted John? Or John Wayne's Big Leggy by Hazy Fantasy? Or The Fate of Ophelia by Taylor Swift, says Susie, in Wolves today? What about Amanda by Don Williams, says Lindsay Lou? What about Mandy by Barry Manilow or Westlife, says LJD? We will go back to Susie and Wolves then, because the Rolling Stones. Number 5 with Jumping Jack Flash. Pays next.
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7: Nick

style. Mick. I know what you're thinking. Uncanny. It's like he was behind me. Well then, if you got Jumping Jack Flash by the Rolling Stones. Hi, Nick, says Liz. It's either Josephine or Julia. Chris Rea. Is it Josephine by Chris Rea, says the Trackster this morning. Is it Chris Rea and Julia, says Andy in Leominster. Is it Jesus He Knows Me by Genesis, Life of Riley by the Lightning Season, Fergus Sings the Blues, says Tina. To everybody that said Julia by Chris Rea, well done to you. He's on the list at number one. And well done to Tina, says Genesis, Jesus He Knows Me. Yeah, that's coming up. After Chris Rea and Julia.

quite 20 minutes or so. I didn't think we were going to complete this, but we might. We might, then. So, girls and boys' name song titles. Number 10, Cher, just like Jesse James. Number 9, Smokey, Living Next Door to Alice. Number 8, Genesis, Jesus, He Knows Me. 7, Madness, Michael Caine. 6, Manfred Mann's Earth Band, Davies on the Road Again. 5, Rolling Stones, Jumpin' Jack Flash. 4, Shaking Stevens, Oh Julie. Number 1, Chris Rea and Julia. The final two songs, as I said, this guy was congratulating everyone at the Eurovision Song Contest. I think it might have been about 67, 68. Yeah, sang at Wimbledon once when it rained. Yeah, he's the one. And the song at number 3, band been around since the 70s. Mick was the very tall founder member of the band, and Stevie Nixon. Does that help you? Morning. It's very late checking in on our last night. I don't know if it's been said, but about Madness and Uncle Sam, says Ollie in Abergavenny. Well, he's not in Abergavenny. Are you in Abergavenny? Liz in Bewdley again. Chris Rea's song, Julia. Yeah, I can have a point for that. Looking for Linda by Hugh and Cry. Or Johnny Remember Me by John Layton, says Linda this morning. Oh, great show, says Linus. Well, thanks, man. I've got coffee now, but yeah, what about Beautiful South? A song for whoever, Kirk and Paula in Bromsgrove today. Welcome aboard. So, Mick was the lead singer. Stevie Nicks was in the band as well. Benny in Crossroads used to refer to this name quite often. Quite often. Remember Benny in Crossroads? He used to refer to, I don't know, was she the receptionist at the Crossroads Motel? What about The Day I Met Marie by Cliff Richard, says Liz. Good, good, you're on the right lines there. Was it Cliff Richard who sang at Wimbledon, says Angie, Church Down in Gloucester? Yes, he did. Cliff Richard, yes. Right, Rachel says Cliff Richard and Carrie. And Deb says, Oh, Diane. Well, she says Diane. There's a lot of people coming in with Oh, Diane now by Fleetwood Mac. So that should do us. That should do us. Number 2 on our top 10 of girls and boys' names is Cliff Richard and Fleet.

Hey, Leon is scratching at the door like a starving cat. That's the only thing I can liken him to. Starving, he said. I'm starving to play music. I'll let him in a second. First of all, let's just dot the I's and cross the T's. Top 10 girls and boys' names in song titles. And number 10, then Cher, just like Jesse James. Number 9, Smokey, living next door to Alice. 8, Genesis, Jesus, He Knows Me. 7, Madness, Michael Caine. 6, Manfred Mann, Davies on the Road Again. 5, Rolling Stones, Jumpin' Jack Flash. 4, Shakin' Stevens, Oh Julie. 3, Fleetwood Mac, Oh Diane. 2, Cliff Richard and Carrie. Number 1, then, Chris Rea and Julia. We're back at your house tomorrow morning for more shenanigans. That's what I'm going to call it, shenanigans. I'll leave you with Elvis Costello, and I'll bid you a farewell.

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2: The Deputy Prime Minister says he's spoken to his US counterpart after he blamed the murder of student Henry Novak on mass migration. JD Vance also said there should be righteous anger over the 18-year-old's death after he was handcuffed by police who wrongly believed he'd racially abused his killer. David Lammy also reminded the US Vice President about the wishes of Henry's family.
3: I also urged him that it's not helpful to tweet in this way, partly because of what the Novak family have asked for, and reminded him about their desire not to make this an issue of division and hatred.
2: Meanwhile, three more people have been charged with violent disorder following last week's protests in connection with Henry's murder. Demonstrators took to the streets near the place where the student was stabbed in Southampton. Reports this morning suggest the Prime Minister will fight any leadership bid if a contest is triggered. The Sun says Sir Keir Starmer has been calling his allies over the weekend in a bid to drum up support. A group of MPs have warned that ongoing delays in the government's defence investment plan is undermining the UK's credibility among allies. The Public Accounts Committee is also doubtful a £6 billion fleet of armoured vehicles will ever be combat ready. Today marks 100 days since the US and Israel launched an attack on Iran. There's a ceasefire in place with talks ongoing despite both sides firing at each other yesterday. US national security expert Nega Anger says she doesn't think there'll ever be total peace in the future.
4: The first 100 days of this war, if it were to be summed up, is that it's produced a fragile new normal, but not necessarily a durable peace. The truth is we're not looking at any strategic closure as of today. We're just looking at a very fragile, dangerous stalemate.
2: England's cricketers will look to complete their victory over New Zealand in their first test shortly. The tourists resumed on 55 for 5 at Lord's, needing another 199 runs to win. That's the latest. I'm Jenny Barsby.
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Nothing is going to stop us now. Starship at Sunshine Radio. Thank you to Nick Jones for the breakfast show. He is back tomorrow morning with another portion right here on Sunshine Radio. Hello, Sunday crew. How are you? I'm Leon, here to look after you for the next few hours, serving up some incredible tunes as you do whatever it is you do on a Sunday afternoon. Maybe you're washing up after your Sunday lunch. Maybe you're still cooking that delicious Sunday roast. Maybe you're at work. Whatever you're doing, I promise you, some great tunes to make it a lot easier for you over the next few hours. What did you do yesterday? We went into town. My youngest, I don't know if you've been listening to the show over the last few weeks, my youngest, bless him, he's had a dodgy spleen, he's been in hospital, all on the mend now, all good, but because he's been out of action, as it were, his hair's got quite long, overdue a haircut, so finally took him into town. He doesn't like having his hair cut, he wants it long, but it really was looking scruffy. Anyway, we came to a deal. If I went and took him to get his hair cut, I would then take him to Area 151, that great Pokemon shop in town, and treat him to something. Anyway, the deal was done. Had his hair cut. He looks so much smarter now. Then we headed to Area 151. But he had a look around. Loads of stuff he wants. But he's decided, he's remembered Lego in August is releasing loads of new Pokemon sets. So he's like, no, I'm going to save my money. Because in August, I am going to be buying all the Lego. He wants to treat himself. So quite sensible, actually. I quite respect that. He didn't let the money burn a hole in his pocket. And he wants to save his money and treat himself to some Lego later this year. And if you like your Lego, then stay tuned. Because in the next half hour or so, I'm going to give you details of how our friends at the Lego Group are going to give you a chance to get your hands on £600 worth of Lego. That's exciting stuff. Stay tuned for that, along with music from Susan Vega and BTS. But first, here's the Wonder Stuff.

0: Fever Dream, Alex Warren at Sunshine Radio, 7th of June 2026. What is going on around the world today? Few different things going on. Today is Chocolate Ice Cream Day. I mean, we don't need an excuse, do we? Let's just celebrate that every single day. Apparently, it is one of the most popular flavours, but it's not the most popular flavour. That honour still goes to vanilla, which is a favourite of 29%. Chocolate is a runner-up at 9%. I don't like people that describe vanilla as boring, because I love vanilla ice cream. But yeah, I'd happily take chocolate. VCR Day today. Do you remember the old VCR pre-DVDs? We don't know how lucky we were, do we? It's honouring the television video recorder introduced on this day in 1975. It was originally the Sony Betamax. Not many homes have one hidden away these days, but do you still have a VHS tape, even though you don't have a way to play it? I somewhere still have a VHS player. I think it's up in the attic, but it's all Blu-ray and streaming now, isn't it? It's also Donut Day. I mean, Donut and Chocolate Ice Cream Day. What a day. Dentist tomorrow. You are going to be absolutely coining it in, aren't you? And it's Ghostbusters Day, celebrating the anniversary of the release of the original 1984 film. To honour it, Netflix have announced a brand new animated series, Ghostbusters Night Shift, is coming our way in 2027. Who you gonna call? This is Sunshine Radio on the way. Music from Suzanne Vega and BTS.
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0: the most streamed songs across America right now, Ella Langley and Choosing Texas on Sunshine Radio. The songs that make you feel good on a Sunday afternoon. Flicking through the papers today, and a robber or shoplifter who took Pringles as part of his haul has told cops he had a good reason for completing his string of thefts. Adam Spencer admitted to being guilty for the mini crime wave, which included separate incidents at the same shop in Nottinghamshire in one morning. Included in his haul from a series of burglaries and shop thefts was 17 tubes of Pringles. Upon his arrest, Spencer told the police, I'm guessing this is when they say, do you have anything to declare, you know, upon arresting him. He turned to the police and said, what do you think he said? Yes, you've guessed it. Once you pop, you can't stop. That's what he said after stealing 17 tins of Pringles. Do you know what? I better look for an alibi, hadn't I? Because I'm well documented as loving Pringles myself. This is Sunshine Radio on the way. I've got tunes from Sabrina Carpenter and the Four Tops.
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Huey Lewis in the news. Do you believe in love? Hello and happy Sunday. Leon with you here for a Sunday afternoon on Sunshine Radio, and it's World Cup week. It gets underway later this week. Are you dusting down your copy of England New Order, ready to play and cheer on the team? Maybe you've got a copy of Three Lions by Badil Skinner and the Lightning Seeds. Turns out that song is very, very wrong. An expert from the College of Arms, Mr. Bone, says technically, Mr. Bone, what a great name. He says technically the lions are actually leopards. This is in the Daily Star today. Medieval heraldry, lions should be depicted as rampant and standard up, whereas these creatures that are lying down, the three of them on the badge of England, are actually leopards. And it was Richard I that renamed them as lions because he was known as Richard the Lionheart. And obviously he wanted his badge to have lions. So therefore, as a king, he was like, no, they are lions, not leopards. Mr. Bone from the College of Arms said, since the medieval period, lions rather than leopards has been the correct way to describe these beasts in this posture. And when the FA was granted the arms for the England team in 1949, the term lions passant gardant was used, although technically they are actually leopards. I don't think we want to change it, because we're going to have to change the name of the song, change the flags, and refer to them as three leopards. It's not good, is it? It's too much change. And talking of change, here are the Lightning Seeds at Sunshine.

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0: It's so easy to fall in love. Olivia Dean at Sunshine Radio. So Sunday afternoon is a time to get chores done around the house. Maybe doing a bit of dusting. Maybe you're cleaning up after a delicious Sunday lunch. Whatever it is you're doing, do you need a distraction? How about the Sunday Dinner Dilemma? A question for you to ponder as you get your work done. This week's question, 26% of people will catch themselves singing what at some point today? So you're busy doing some cleaning, all of a sudden you start humming a song and you're singing something, but what could it possibly be? 26% of us do it. What is it? Have a think about it. Don't phone, it's just for fun, but I'll let you know the answer after music from Miles Smith, Womack and Womack, and Gracie Abrams. Next, here at Sunshine.
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0: Hit the Wall, Gracie Abrams at Sunshine Radio. Her father is J.J. Abrams, who directed the modern Star Wars and Star Trek films. Now, I'm thinking back to my childhood, right? My mum used to work in a charity shop in town. And on a Saturday afternoon, I used to go down there with her, help her sort through some of the donations. I used to sort of go off to a quiet space while she was on the shop floor. And I used to play with some of the toys that had been donated before they went out on stall. Used to go through the clothes and all that. I used to quite enjoy it. Gracie Abrams, she used to play with lightsabers and walk around the bridge of the Starship Enterprise when she was with her dad on a Saturday. That's incredible. What a childhood she must have had. Great stuff. This is Sunshine Radio. A short while ago, I gave you my Sunday dinner dilemma. 26% of people will catch themselves singing what at some point. Hello to Al in Monmouth, who says, is it happy birthday to you? No, it's not. I guess, you know, there's a percentage of us that will be celebrating a birthday today, and maybe they are singing it, but no, that's not the answer I'm looking for. Hello to Lucy in Ross, who says, is it Baby Shark? I hope not. No, that's not the answer I'm looking for. 25% of us will be singing what at some point today? It's a jingle or song from an advert. A jingle or song from an advert. As long as it's not that Pepto-Bismol one. Diarrhea! We don't want to be singing that, do we? Well done if you got it right at home. This is Leon with you on Sunshine Radio. On the way, music from Bruno Mars and Funboy 3.
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0: Eric Clapton, Bad Love at Sunshine Radio. Festival season is upon us. Are you getting itchy feet? 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Do you fancy listening to Pixie Lott, the Amy Winehouse band, maybe the Bay City Rollers, Dodgy, or even Tony Christie and Professor Green? 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

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If it's a whole 2 hours of 80s you're after, though, I've got some great news for you, because 4 o'clock this afternoon, it is Totally 80s with Gary King. Some great tunes coming your way this afternoon from 4. All right, this is Sunshine Radio, and it's the 90s we're visiting now with the Boo Radleys.

0: Zara Larsson, Lush Life at Sunshine Radio. It's time to play You Be the Judge. This is where I give you three incredible facts. However, only one of them is actually true. The other two I have completely made up. You have to separate fact from fiction and work out which is which. This week, fact number one, every screw used in the construction of Vatican City has a cross on the head and they must never be upside down. Is that true or false? Fact number two, the longest game of Monopoly ever lasted for 3 years. It only finished because the house it was being played in caught fire and burnt down. And fact number three, because swearing is not permitted amongst Wimbledon competitors, the judges are required to learn swear words in every language so they can catch them doing it if needed. There you go. Three facts for you, but only one's actually true. The other two completely made up. Which is which? We're going to find out after music from Tom Grennan and Michael Jackson next.
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0: Billie Jean, Michael Jackson at Sunshine Radio, the songs that make you feel good Sunday afternoon, and we've been playing You Be the Judge, where I give you three facts, only one of which is true. Did you suss it out, though? Fact number one this week, every screw used in the construction of Vatican City has a cross on it. They must never be upside down. Is that true or false? That's a load of nonsense. Made that one up, I'm afraid. Fact number two, the longest game of Monopoly ever lasted for 3 years. It only finished when the house it was being played in burnt down. Of course that's a load of rubbish, because Monopoly lasts about 10 years, doesn't it? So that's rubbish. Meaning that fact number three, because swearing is not permitted amongst Wimbledon competitors, the judges are required to learn swear words in every language. That is true. Well done if you got it right. This is Sunshine Radio. Lisa Stansfield and Lady Gaga play next.
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0: SWV right here. Sunshine Radio with you for a Sunday. And if you are starting to plan some great family activities for the summer, because it is inching closer and closer, how about checking out the Worcester Tribute Festival, which is happening on Saturday, the 1st of August at Worcester Racecourse. 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

Waiting for a star to fall, Boy Meets Girl at Sunshine Radio. It is Sunday, the 7th of June 2026. Is it your special day today? Are you celebrating your birthday? If you are, many happy returns. Hope you have an awesome day today. You share it with some cool people. Liam Neeson from the Taken films and, of course, most recently in The Naked Gun. He's 74 today. I will find you. Edward Bear Grylls is 52 today. And Anna Kournikova, the famous tennis player, is 45. Iggy Azalea, the rapper, she's 36 today. And Fetty Wap, another rapper, 35 today. But one of the biggest birthdays we've got to celebrate here on Sunshine Radio is a man from Treforest in Wales, a singer and officer of the Order of the British Empire, none other than Tom Jones himself. 86 today. One of my favourite Tom Jones stories is Kelly Jones from the Stereophonics was in his kitchen one morning and someone banged on his door. He opened his door and it was one of his neighbours from his apartment block. And they were like going, oh, love you to bits, Kelly, but we've had a rough night. Any chance you could just turn the music down a bit? We love Tom Jones as much as you, but you're playing it a bit loud. Thing is, Kelly Jones was not playing Tom Jones. He had Tom Jones staying the night in his flat, and Tom Jones was in his kitchen actually singing. So he was like, oh, I'm sorry, I can't really turn him down. It's actually Tom Jones in my kitchen singing. How cool is that? Cooking your breakfast with Tom Jones serenading you as you go. But anyway, it's his birthday today. He is 86. Let's celebrate with this classic from the late 90s. It's Tom Jones with Moose Tea.

0: Plastic Garbage with Push It at Sunshine Radio. The band, not the music, of course. This is Leon with you on Sunshine Radio, and it's time for Fact Attack. Time to share with you some things I've learnt over the last 7 days. For instance, did you know that GPS tracking doesn't work by the satellite tracking the object, but the object tracking the satellite? That breaks your brain, doesn't it, thinking about that? Paris has about 44,000 restaurants. New York has 26,000. Tokyo, 150,000 restaurants. That's bonkers. Fact number three this week, an average serving of cinema theatre popcorn is the equivalent to two Big Macs in terms of calories, saturated fat and sodium. I've always been under the impression that popcorn's not too bad for you, but that changes my thinking. I might just take some Big Macs in with me next time I go to the cinema. And finally this week, I've learned that there is a faceless fish which can be found deep in the ocean. A faceless fish. That is the stuff of nightmares. All right then, it's Leon with you on Sunshine Radio. Still some great tunes to come, including Blancmange and the 1975 next.
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0: Extreme Wholehearted at Sunshine Radio. Don't forget then, from 4 o'clock this afternoon, Gary King is here to look after you with a whole 2 hours of incredible 80s tunes. I've got just enough time to squeeze in some more tunes before I go, though. Majestic and Boney M and Sabrina Carpenter on the way. Whatever you are up to this evening, have a fantastic Sunday. I'm back next Saturday from 10.
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7: 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There's no just about it. Flu is a virus that can cause serious complications.

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4: Hi, welcome to the show. This time we have developments on The Specials, Eric Clapton, Van Morrison, and in for a chat later, Andrew Roachford. This very week in 1980, waiting all day long for a news bulletin came to an end when Ted Turner launched CNN.
5: To provide information to people when it wasn't available before, to offer those who want it a choice.
4: And the Madonna news is that she's set to co-headline one of the biggest live stages of 2026 when she will be at the first ever FIFA World Cup final halftime show. That's on July the 19th at the New York, New Jersey Stadium alongside Shakira and BTS. The show, curated by Chris Martin from Coldplay, will support the FIFA Global Citizen Education Fund, which aims to raise money for children's access to education and, believably enough, football. Right, this one was certainly back of the net for Madonna. It's Live to Tell on Totally 80s.

Still on the road with his Songs and Stories intimate tour, Paul Young, Everything Must Change on Totally 80s. And on the live subject, the Specials have announced what will be their final music release, The Specials Live from the Cathedral, which was recorded during their emotional four-night run at Coventry Cathedral back in 2019. And the release date for this one is July the 10th. The guys say the shows were amongst the most memorable that they ever played, and the release will also serve as a tribute to their late frontman, Terry Hall. Now, I've not heard any of this release myself yet, but I reckon this will be a big highlight. It's Ghost Town on Totally 80s.

The Specials, arguably at their very best, Ghost Town, on Totally 80s. Now, on to Eric Clapton, who's heading to Sandringham Estate later on this summer. He'll play an exclusive Heritage Live show in Norfolk on Sunday, the 23rd of August. He won't go on his own, though, because Ronnie Wood and his band are special guests alongside Andy Fairweather Lowe and the Lowriders. So, a night of classic rock from the guy who gave us this. Behind the Mask on Totally 80s.

0: Eric Clapton, Behind the Mask. You're listening to Totally 80s, the show that gives you the opportunity to play the rest of us your all-time 80s top three. So have a think about the three standout tracks that you love the most, then get in touch. Just head into Facebook. You're on the lookout there for This Is Totally 80s. Marcel Bonnet did that recently. His set kicks off with Luther in just a bit.
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0: Marcel Bonnet's all-time 80s top three, Wet, Wet, Wet, Sweet Surrender. My personal favourite was in the middle, Donna Summer, This Time I Know It's For Real, and Luther's Never Too Much kicked it all off for Marcel. Thank you very much, sir. That was a cracking set. Let's also, at this moment, mention some brand new Facebook friends. Hi this time to Antoine De Leon and Sharon Miller. And still to come, we're catching up with Andy Roachford for a quick chat, and also hearing music from Wham, Van Morrison, and next, Black.
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ever so good, wonderful life on Totally 80s. The show where you find out what some of the biggest stars of the decade are up to right now. So let's move on to Van Morrison, who becomes the first artist to do a residency at the new British Airways Arc venue in Olympia, London, which opens later on this month on June the 16th. Van follows in the autumn with his five shows in late September. The announcement comes after his recent Lifetime Achievement Award and the release of his new blues album. Now, nobody could ever accuse him of using chuckaway album titles. This one is entitled Somebody Tried to Sell Me a Bridge. Intriguing. Now, here's one of his best known songs, Have I Told You Lately? This is Totally 80s.

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6: In this country, on average, someone dies from accidental carbon monoxide poisoning pretty much every week. 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
3: 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I'm Gary King. And next in Total Recall, the biggest songs from this week in 87. As well as Fleetwood Mac, we'll also hear from Erasure. It's Total Recall from 1987, next.
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2: 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Also,
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0: The biggest songs from this week in 1987, including John Farnham, You're the Voice. This year, we saw the arrival of a new AI DJ.
1: Hi. No, this is not a blip-blip-blipbert. This is Max Headroom on Network 23.
0: I think he sounded better on a Fleetwood MacBook. Uh-huh.

0: Erasure, top 10 this very week in 1987 with Victim of Love. 87 certainly didn't bring us a big nasty hurricane.
1: Earlier on today, apparently, a woman rang the BBC and said she heard that there was a hurricane on the way. Well, if you're watching, don't worry, there isn't.
0: So it must have been something else that did this.
2: We must apologise for this rather makeshift breakfast time service, which we're bringing you. Our Lime Grove Studios, the home of breakfast time, is out of action this morning as a result of the bad weather.
0: The normally unstoppable BBC. 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

0: Soundtrack favourite was top five this week in 1987 for Starship. Nothing's gonna stop us now. 87 brought a big financial crash. I am referring, of course, to 1587.
1: Bills, bills, bills. One is born, one runs up bills, one dies. Sometimes I feel like a pelican. Whichever way I turn, I've still got an enormous bill in front of me.
0: Edmund Blackadder sinking to a new financial low, but going in the opposite direction and at number one, Whitney on Totally 80s. Life.

0: Just one of her seven consecutive bestsellers, Whitney Houston, I Wanna Dance With Somebody. It was at the top this very week in 1987. 7 days from now, we'll do a different year. But on the way next, it's the all-time 80s top three, selected by Kath Fontaine. And she's going to go for Dire Straits to kick it all off in just a few moments.
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that mama, she got it sticking in the cameraman. And we could have some. And he's up there. What's that? Hawaiian noises. He's

0: oozing with that 80s Atmos, and it's number one in Kat Fontaine's all-time 80s top three. Mr. Mister, Broken Wings. Once again, my favourite was in the middle, Red Box, Lean On Me, and Dire Straits' Money For Nothing kicked it all off for Kat. That was a great set. Thank you very much for getting involved. Let's also mention some more brand new Facebook friends. Hi this time to Lon Crosby and Jamie Duffield. Thanks for your recent visits to our Facebook page. And still to come this week, we have tunes from Kiss, ABC, and next, Eurythmics.
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11: This

That still sounds so good, doesn't it? Eurythmics, Miracle of Love. Annie Lennox from the band is my guest next time, talking about her earliest days in the music biz and, crucially, first meeting Dave Stewart, her Eurythmics partner. Find out about that next time on Totally 80s. Back to this week, though, and Culture Club and Haircut 100 are sharing the stage later on this year for the Singles Tour. The UK dates start in Bournemouth on December the 7th and include Cardiff, Manchester, Liverpool, Leeds, Newcastle, Glasgow, Sheffield and Birmingham before ending at London's O2 Arena on December the 19th. The shows will focus on the singles that made those acts popular in the early 80s era, as well as these guys, and it wouldn't be too much of a hype to say it's their magnus opus now. ABC, All of My Heart on Totally 80s.

with expert production from Trevor Horn, ABC, All of My Heart, on Totally 80s. Now let's catch up with Kiss, who may have put the finishing touches to their touring career, but they're not done making music. Gene Simmons says he and Paul Stanley have been back in the studio and have already recorded a brand new song. Gene is keeping the details quiet for now, but says it'll come out, quote, at some point. The new material is highly likely to tie in with Kiss's next big chapter, their Avatar show, which is due to launch in Vegas, where else, in 2028. So, plenty more crazy nights to come for these guys. It's Kiss now on Totally 80s.

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5: This is Gary King. Sadly, that's it for Totally 80s, but I'll be back in 7 days' time. I might play your all-time 80s top three. Let me see it over on Facebook, just on the page, This is Totally 80s. And my special guest will be Annie Lennox from Eurythmics.

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1: Oh, Flopsy, you're standing in it, girl. Look at this place.
0: I guess you're right, because I did have a wander through the robot milker at 3 this morning. Just me and the stars. 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
1: 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We do what we want when we want.
0: 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It is lovely here.
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Why do you wanna go and put stars in their eyes? So why do you wanna go and put stars in their eyes? Now why do you wanna go and put stars in their eyes? Stars in their eyes. Remember they said you'd show them all, emphasize the rise but not the fall, and now you're playing a shopping mall.

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Why do you wanna go and put stars in their eyes? So why do you wanna go and put stars in their eyes? Now why do you wanna go and put stars in their eyes?

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